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1: India has been a victim of cross-border terrorism for decades. Our people have paid a terrible price and this experience has shaped India's zero-tolerance approach. Irrespective of any grievance, political cause or strategic calculation, terrorism in all its forms and manifestations must be condemned unequivocally. India has worked to strengthen the global focus on terror financing. We have supported capacity

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1: 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E tomar kono bichar?
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